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0: this is a day to remember all those people, you know, those that, that paid the ultimate sacrifice. We were all willing to do it by taking that oath to, you know, defend the Constitution and fight for the American dream, fight for those that can't fight for themselves, you know, fight for so many things, but just the willingness to stand up.
1: That's Nate Boyer, founder of Merging Vets and Players, and MC for Red Rock Blue Sky, a benefit concert for Zion National Park on the 4th of July.
0: In some ways, it's even harder or more heartbreaking when people do come back and don't feel like they deserve to still be here, or that they are able to transition and belong. And that's a very tough thing. And so we need to remember them and honor them as well. And that's what, you know, that's what, to me, that's what Memorial Day really is all about. Of course, we want people to enjoy themselves. Like, I think that that's often a misconception too. It's like, okay, what do I do? Do I just go to the barbecue and have a good time? Or do I just grieve, you know? I think it's more about maybe toasting these people, you know, celebrating these people and remembering, you know, all the good that they did when they were alive. It's like, how can I honor their death with the way that I live my life and remember them in a positive way? And days like Memorial Day, you know, we should be memorializing them in a positive light.
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0: KRCL supports nonprofits in our community like the Asian Association of Utah. 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

0: 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SUWA defends the Red Rock Wilderness, builds support for public lands protections, and stewards the landscape with offices in Moab, Salt Lake City, and Washington, D.C. Details and ways to get involved in the Project Wild Utah movement at suwa.org.
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